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2: 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And the judge's gavel fell. 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

And I touched your face, narcotic mind from lace, Mary Jane. And

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outside again. If you know what I'm talking about, just let me know if you wanna go to that whole mile on the range. We got a lot of nice girls.